0: from Hollywood scripts to country songs. Luke Grimes is hanging with us tonight.
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2: When you were on the set of Yellowstone, did you hang out with Ryan Bingham much?
3: I did, yeah.
2: Did he give you any inspiration into getting into country, or were you already there?
3: He's a super inspiring guy. I mean, not directly through words, but, you know, I remember just sort of watching him do his thing has always been very inspiring to me. And he did say something at one point about, you know, he sort of simplified things in my head because I was in this thing. I'm like, man, I feel like an imposter. You know, I obviously like I do this thing over here and people are going to be like, why is he doing this? And he goes, man, as long as the songs are good. It's like, wow, that's cool and simple. And I can get behind that.
2: Yeah, and think about it. He came from doing songs to being on the screen, so.
3: Exactly right.
2: As long as the acting's good,
3: yeah,
2: right?
3: Yeah, exactly.
2: That
3: right.
2: Goes both ways.
3: Yeah, exactly. He's as long as you're telling the truth in either capacity.
2: Right, 100%. Okay, so you've got influences from some of the greats. Cash, Waylon, Merle. What do you think those guys did back then that some of the artists today aren't catching on and doing?
3: Oh, man. I guess I'm hesitant to say, you know, talk about anybody lacking in anything. But I think the thing that they did that I try to emulate is they just made music that they liked.
2: Mm-hmm.
3: And it never felt like they were trying to hit a demographic or they weren't looking at some pie chart about what songs were working at the time and this is what we need to do or this is who we're aiming at. Just felt like they were making music for themselves.
2: Yeah.
3: And I think that's probably the better approach.
2: I think there's a lot of analytics that go into music these days.
3: Yes. Yeah. Well, yeah, and I get that. You know, if without the business side, then none of us would be able to do it at all.
2: That's
3: so
2: true.
3: It takes all kinds, right? But the thing that I always gravitated towards were the people that made things that they liked and didn't really care about the outcome. And it takes all kinds. Not everybody could or should do that. And that's fine. I mean, we need the tent poles. You know, we need the people who bring the people and put butts in seats so that we can open up for them or whatever. You know, we need all that.
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0: You know him as Casey Dutton from Yellowstone and Marshalls. But tonight, you'll hear the songwriter behind the cowboy. Luke Grimes joins us.
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2: What was it like filming all of the family dinner scenes? I've always wondered about that. That's always been like a pivot point for me. Oh, here comes another family dinner.
3: I think it's any television show sort of has that sort of family dinner thing that they have to go back to. And it's just like it's part of a television show. And I think Taylor knew that he had to write those, but probably didn't want to. That's the feeling I got. So he's sort of the Beth in that situation. Like, okay. I'll write them, but I'm not going to like it kind of a thing. So it's just, you know, and it's always the worst thing to film because if you have that many people around a table, that's how many different setups you have to do.
2: Oh, right.
3: So it takes all day to film one of those dinner scenes. It's such a chore. I mean, we'd all rather be outside on horseback doing the fun stuff. Mm-hmm. You know, the dinner scenes are not very fun. So, but that's very reflected in the way that the Duttons had dinner, right?
2: There was the best dinners ever. Okay, so what's the one thing that people assume about you because of your character, Casey, that is absolutely wrong, not you in real life?
3: Well, I've never killed anybody.
2: Oh, there's that.
3: He ends up killing a lot of people. Yeah. So, I never had to do that. But there is a lot of Luke and Casey. I mean, that, you know, you have to, right? Because I'm starting with me and then having to, like, build him. So, at this point, I've played him so long, it's like kind of chicken or the egg sometimes. I'm like, is this a Casey thing or a Luke thing? I don't even know anymore, you know?
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0: Okay, so in Marshalls, we've got Riley Green making an appearance.
2: That's right, yep.
0: Have you had time to spend with him?
2: Oh, yeah. That all happened because we were writing a song here, and the song didn't turn out too good. But we, you know, it happens. Sometimes you get a good one. Sometimes you don't. But he had talked about wanting to act, and I, you know, sitting there, and that's when, like, Marshalls was starting to come together, and a little light bulb sort of went off, and I was like, hey, you should be on my show.
0: Right.
2: Brought it up to my showrunner now, and he loved the idea. I was a fan of Riley's, and we wrote him a part, and then we thought, great, this is happening, and then the network, you know, they don't really know the country music scene, so they weren't super aware of, like, how big of a deal Riley is. Mm-hmm. So they made him audition. Which I thought was really funny. I was like, you guys, you should not make this guy do this.
0: No, you should. You should. Actually.
2: So I was like, I'm not going to, like, make him do it alone. So he flew out to Utah and I did it with him.
0: Really?
2: Yeah. So there's somewhere out there, there's an audition tape with me and Riley.
0: That is priceless.
2: Yeah. And he did such a great job that he made it literally off the merit of how well he did.
0: He said that acting was a huge learning curve for him. Did you help him at all with any pointers?
2: I didn't really need to, honestly. He was a natural. I mean, there was a couple things. Like, there's just some technical stuff about, like, you know, there's a piece of tape on the ground. That's where you're supposed to stand. And mm-hmm. the light's sort of over here. And mm-hmm. that, you know, just technical stuff. But he picked that up real fast. He's a talented guy, man.
0: Yeah, he is.
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2: Okay, so what's something that acting taught you that actually made your songwriting better?
3: Good question. Both kind of the same goal at the end of the day. With the acting, it's like, open up, be vulnerable. Even though there's 200 people standing around and a bunch of cameras and a guy holding the microphone over your head and all this stuff, try to forget all that. Either forget it or allow it in, but still be open and vulnerable and real. And the point of acting, I think, is to just open yourself up and show people what's really going on inside of you. And you're playing pretend in a really, in the most honest way that you can. And I think songwriting is similar. You're sort of telling a story, but you're making it super personal and it's coming from you. And the point is to sort of open up and be vulnerable and tell people the truth. Kind of the same thing.
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0: What's the song that you heard that really made you want to start writing?
2: You remember that oldie song, oh, where could my baby? My dad used to sing that going around the house. And I loved the fact that it sounded so happy. But then when you really listen to what the guy is saying, it's the saddest song of all time. And it, I remember being a kid and going, like, how can my dad, like, singing a little melody make me feel something so crazy? Mm-hmm. Like, the way that it could just make me go somewhere and picture a thing and feel a thing. And, I, like, even as a kid, I was like, that is a superpower, whatever that is. I love that.
0: What's one artist that you would be nervous to play a song for?
2: Stapleton. Yeah, like playing in front of him would, I mean, I remember there was like a CRS event or something where everybody had to get up and play an acoustic song, and he started the whole thing off, and I was like four people after him. And I was like, this feels crazy. Like, I should never be on the same stage as that person. He's like one of the greatest of all time to me. As a songwriter, as a singer, of course, he's got one of the greatest voices ever, and a guitar player, he just shreds, and I'm like, yeah, he made me very nervous. Following him was the dumbest thing I think I've ever done.
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1: He's not only on the ranch, but also in the recording booth. 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
1: What's one word to describe Redbird?
3: I think Redbird's it. You know, there's a lot of meaning in the title. It took me a long time to figure out the title. There were a few things I kind of went through, but, you know, there was a song that didn't make it on the album that said, whenever I see a red bird, I think of you. And the red bird symbolizes in a lot of, like, you know, southern states, like a person that you've lost coming back to visit you. And, you know, that person for me is all over this album. So red bird was the word.
1: It's a good answer. What's one song you wish you had written?
3: Oh, man. Well, I guess you could answer that two ways. One version of that would be Tennessee Whiskey, because I bet that song made a lot of money. Oh, my God. So you could live forever. You could feed families for generations off that song.
1: What is one hidden talent that nobody has any idea you have? Putting a baby to sleep, cooking.
3: Man, I'm not really good at a lot of things, and the anything I am good at, I try to do as much as possible. I think, I don't know. You're seeing it all, guys. This is all I got.
1: You put it all out
3: this
1: there.
3: Is all I got.
1: I love that, Luke Grimes. Thank you so much. You are welcome to come on the show anytime you like.
3: Hey, thank you so much.
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2: Out of the 20 songs on the album, and I've already taken a listen to the whole thing, fantastic album.
3: Thank you.
2: Which one is the most personal to you?
3: Help You Remember is probably one of the most personal, just for the fact that my uncle passed away of something called Lewy body dementia.
2: Yeah.
3: A couple years ago. And then right after that happened, we found out that my father-in-law, my wife's dad, has the exact same thing. And so we wrote this song. I just kind of had the idea for the song one night and called up my bass player, Tolly Kennedy, who writes a lot of stuff for us, and we write together. And I said, man, I got this song, and I don't really know how to write this. This isn't what we normally do, but this is kind of the idea, and this is the title. And so we just kind of started working on it and kind of wrote it from a standpoint of, you know, more like a live like you were dying type thing, to try and tie it all in and make it something special, you know. And and it's funny, I've heard reviews on the song. A lot of people, well, this is a song about a relationship gone wrong. And I'm like, well, I mean, maybe if you look at it that way, but that's not what it was written about. So hopefully, you know, that message gets out there about what the song is really about, because I think there's a lot of people out there that are dealing with whether it be dementia or Alzheimer's or any kind of stuff like that. When you're watching family members go through that, man, it's heartbreaking.
2: Yeah. If somebody is going through a heartbreak right now, which song would you tell them to listen to first off the album?
3: What's a little heartache gonna hurt? You know what I mean?
2: I love that song. I love that song.
3: Yeah. So, you know, I don't know. I think there's a way to do, like, you know, heartbreak songs to where they're not, you know, like, How Far Does a Goodbye Go? That's a heartbreak song that's like, you know, that's, that one's tough on the heart. But there's other ones that are kind of, can kind of be a little more lighthearted. And it's like, man, you know, heartbreak ain't, I mean, it ain't the end of the world. You know, you just, maybe for a minute, and then you kind of move on and you go to the next thing. So I think there's a way to look at it like that, too.
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0: Talk to me about Don't Tell On Me, because when I first read the title, I didn't expect it to be you talking to yourself like that. I always thought, that's so brilliant, the way that's phrased.
2: Yeah, I thought that was a really cool song. I love it, you know, sense of this guy's going through it, you know, and he's just kind of having a, you know, heart-to-heart, really, you know, kind of talking to his heart, just going, hey, listen, don't, you know, I need you to, like, I know you're broken in half, but, like, you got to pull through tonight and don't let anybody know that that's how you're feeling and, you know, help me out here kind of thing. So it's literally having a heart-to-heart with himself.
0: I love that. Okay, Easy or Gone. We finally got Brittany on a song with you, and it's not a love song.
2: Yeah, another change up for, you know, and I always figure, you know, people have been kind of asking if we were ever going to do a song together, and I knew that that was going to happen at some point. You know, I think a lot of times for me, it's always about finding the right thing. I don't ever want to feel like I'm forcing something to happen. So when the song comes in and it's something that I felt like, you know, just would work for what she, you know, I mean, I've listened to her sing for the last however long we've been together, 14 years almost. Yeah. And so, you know, I knew she's a great singer, but I wanted to find something that really allowed her to kind of do her thing. And so I think people always kind of thought that that would be like this big love song ballad thing, you know, and it's like, again, switch it up. And I like the heartache songs better. So
0: is she going to be popping on stage with you during tour?
2: Yeah, I think so. I mean, I think that's part of the plan, you know, especially in the summer right now. Our kids are in school and, you know, she's momming at home a lot and kind of got her own stuff going on. She just launched her perfume brand like a couple weeks ago that she's been working a couple years on. Yeah.
0: What's it called?
2: Veda.
0: Okay.
2: V-A-D-A. And so she's been working on it for a couple years, finally launched that. So she's pretty busy herself, but I think this summer when the kids are out of school, she'll probably be on the road a little more, and I probably expect to see her on stage making an appearance here or there. So depending on the show, we'll see.
0: That'll be great.
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0: The human body, truly incredible. It can do incredible things. My name's Justin. It's the Overnight Ride. Whether it be athletic feats, healing itself, giving new life, or warming up your Whataburger. So the other day, I happened to be invited to Corey Kent's listening party for his brand new album, Heartland Rock and Roll. Let me tell you, the album is great. He performed, and at these parties, the artists usually give you things that they love. And he loves Whataburger. And they had boxes upon boxes upon boxes of burgers to eat before he performed. You never want to have too little food. So the people putting the party on obviously ordered a whole bunch of Whataburger. And I've never had it before. So I had one burger, was still hungry. I said, I'll grab one on the way out because it looks like there's a lot left. Well, the people that put on the party said, take at least three. So I took at least three. And this is where I don't get the cargo pants and cargo short hate, because I was able to store these burgers very discreetly within my pants. I jump in the Uber, come back to the radio station. I jump in my car to go home. I am now hungry again. I pull out a burger kept warm by my body. We don't need fancy air fryers or microwaves. The human body provides a way to heat up your leftover Whataburgers.
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0: update for my fellow Ella fellas out there. My name's Justin. This is the Overnight Ride. We do know there is a official Ella Fella shirt on her website. Looks like a hat. Maybe coming soon. Has been spotted floating around concerts. But one person has joined the Ella Fella fan club, and that would be Dr. Seuss. It's not Mad Libs. It's real. The official Dr. Seuss Instagram account posted a picture of the Choosin' Texas single art with the Cat in the Hat in the front seat of the convertible. And it said, Susan, Texas. So something's going to come out of this. We have an Ella Langley beer, an Ella Langley energy drink, and maybe an Ella Langley Dr. Seuss crossover.
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Riley Green, think is you drunk on the overnight ride? I think someone stole Kane Brown's shoes. I guess he was in Denver, left his shoes outside the tour bus. Maybe they were wet. Maybe he wanted them to wear out after, or air out after working out. 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Do they wind up on eBay? That's what I want to know. 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

0: Funny Girl is once again in a war. My name's Justin. This is the Overnight Ride. Last week it was for the Megan Maroney Raising Cane's Pink Cup, the cheaper version, correct?
1: Yes, because I'm balling on a budget.
0: And some girls wanted to fight you and you got it.
1: Yep, and you snooze, you lose.
0: And if you missed it, she had to hide in the corner and then run out of the restaurant so the girls wouldn't fight her. Because they were giving you dirty looks.
1: They were. I have picture proof.
0: Now, this week you went to war for something else. What was it?
1: I went to Target like every white girl does, and I got the Alani Nu potion pack or whatever.
0: Okay, Alani Nu is an energy drink. Mm-hmm. Megan Maroney actually has a collaboration with them, which is funny.
1: Yes, pink slush, but...
0: What's in the pack?
1: It's like an apple and then witch's brew.
0: Okay, witch's brew is fall flavored?
1: Yeah, it's like a caramel apple, like those like lollipops used to have.
0: And they have 200 milligrams of caffeine.
1: Yeah, that's why I'm bouncing off the wall still so late right now.
0: So, what happened with the war?
1: Well, I went into Target. I was looking for the pack. I didn't find it. I was checking out. This old man behind me had the pack. I didn't want to ask where he found it so other little girlies couldn't find it. So I left, pretended like I was leaving, came back inside the store, walked around, found it, checked out, dipped.
0: So you went out. You reset the portal, basically. You walked out of Target, went back in. Did they, like, restock it or something?
1: They had to have. Some girl had 10 in her cart.
0: 10?
1: 10.
0: How many come in a pack?
1: 12.
0: So that's 120 drinks. That's 3 months worth of drinks if you have one a day.
1: Well, someone on eBay is trying to sell it for $96, so.
0: So that's two things you bought in the last week. The cups from Raising Cane's and the Alani Nu energy drinks that are being sold on eBay.
1: Yeah, so I'm sitting on a gold mine.
0: Yeah, I don't know what you're doing.
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0: We will know at 7 a.m. where Luke Combs is touring. I'm Justin. It is the Overnight Ride. That teaser, that countdown, ends at 7 a.m. today. It was not trading cards. I was wrong. I was so sure. But it looks like the My Kind of Saturday Night Tour may be extending. Detroit, Pittsburgh, San Diego, Philadelphia, Kansas City, Boise State. I'm missing a few in there. Minnesota look to be some of the venues that Luke Combs will be going to at some point. I'm guessing it's going to be next summer, might start in the spring. He was also in Europe, and did his European tour, saying, I'll see you next year. So it looks like possibly in a couple hours we will know if, when, how, with who Luke Combs will be touring. Return to Philadelphia. I will be flying home.
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0: Speaking of Chevy Silverados, it is that time of year when the list of the best and worst drivers comes across my desk. My name's Justin. This is the Overnight Ride, the yearly list from Consumer Affairs. Bad driving. What do they take into account? People driving into one-way traffic, speeding, people who don't yield in proper turns, recklessly changing lanes, tailgating. They condense all of this stuff and they put it into a list. And the worst place to drive in America, the worst drivers, Waterbury, Connecticut. So they have the best driver list as well. Salinas, California is number one. Let's just go to the worst because that's fun. Out of the 50, Nashville, where I live, 40, Omaha, 41, Detroit, 47. Here's what I want to say. The worst drivers in America are wherever you are right now. Because everybody that isn't you is a worse driver than you. It does not matter where you're at. You will get frustrated in traffic. That is why this list kind of becomes irrelevant. The worst drivers in America are where you are. Because they don't drive like you. That's it. Like, you might think I'm a bad driver. I think I'm the best driver. Does that make sense? Wherever you are the worst drivers.
1: Be right back.
2: Third shifters and those that avoid the sun. Thank you for being part of our family. The Overnight Ride will be right back.
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0: back. You post on Facebook Marketplace, who shows up to buy your crap? Riley Green. My name's Justin. It's the Overnight Ride. I mean, most of the stuff on Facebook Marketplace, kind of crappy. Gibson J45 guitar is not. Shane Allen, Panama City Beach, Florida, put his guitar up on Facebook Marketplace. Said he didn't really want to sell it, but he figured he would throw it up on Facebook Marketplace. Agreed to meet the buyer, and Riley Green showed up and bought the guitar, which leads me to think that Riley Green does have an alias on Facebook Marketplace as to not give himself away. Like, Chase Matthews always on Facebook Marketplace. So are the Brothers Osborne. Should they all have burner Facebooks? That would make the most sense. Yeah, but Riley Green showed up, I guess, in a parking lot, bought a guitar, and you may see it on stage soon.
1: 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We'll be right back.
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0: This apartment doesn't seem too bad. They're kind of jealous of the guy. My name's Justin. It's the Overnight Ride. Besides the fact that he got paid to do this. But out in L.A., there was a guy living in a billboard. Netflix built a little house on a billboard. And he lived in it for 3 days. He did have air conditioning. I did do some investigating because it'd probably get hot up there. Like, living in a billboard, not bad. It's not a big place, so it's not hard to keep it clean. You have the perfect perspective to check out traffic, right? You're a billboard by a highway. You have to come and go. You know when you can leave. And people watching. People are showing up. You're living in a billboard. People are showing up to see what the heck's going on. I only go to the mall to people watch. Living in a billboard, people watching. Oh, I'm getting chills. I'm so jealous of this guy.
1: 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We'll be right back.
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11: If you came across someone struggling with hunger, how would you recognize them? 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

0: There's one thing I've learned in life, and we all know this. Don't mess with somebody's favorite soda. My name's Justin. This is the Overnight Ride. 7-Up's doing that. They're reducing the lemon flavor for a more lime-forward taste in response to younger drinkers' thirst for citrus flavors. So if you love 7-Up, too bad. They are changing the recipe. Although you don't really hear much about 7-Up. I hear 7-Up, I think of Heads Up 7-Up, the little game you used to play in school. But I do have a love for 7-Up because of this one moment in my life. Thank you to my great-grandmother, who is no longer with us. We would go to the Cherry Hill Mall all the time, and she buys a present almost every time. She bought me a 7-Up shirt one time, and the shirt said, make 7-Up yours. The front of the shirt said, make 7. You can guess what the back said. Well, her daughter, my grandmother, saw the shirt and freaked out. And since that day, 7-Up has been one of my favorite sodas.
1: We get you through the night, or the early morning, depending on your perspective. The Overnight Ride will be right back.
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0: 93.7, 95.7 in Northeast PA. What's going on? We have some storms overnight or what? Man, maybe in your area had some loud thunder overnight. Well, here we are this morning, and looks like we have a high right around 86. Maybe an isolated shower this afternoon. 70 right now. As we get set for your early bird special, more passes to the country at Northampton Recreation night. That's happening this coming Saturday. Jerry's going to be there. It's actually called Night in the Country. So we'll get you hooked up. We'll give you a four-pack of tickets. Tim McGraw, I like it. I love it. When you hear that, be the ninth caller. Of course. 610-720-9696. And then you'll win this morning. We have a chance for you to get hooked up for the Bluey Summer Bubble Bash at Lehigh Valley Zoo on Monday. I have passes for that. I have more Chris Stapleton concert tickets for you coming up this morning for you as well. All sorts of goodies on the way. It's 512.
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0: Megan Maroney, am I okay? 526 at Cat Country 96. Look at this. You have a day where you were expecting to do something. For example, Jenna told me she was off today. So we put it on the calendar, make sure she was, you know, good to go and everything. And I had to do the news this morning. What? Y'all know how much I love doing the news, right? Well, surprise, I see Jenna in here and we're good to go. And it made my day. Thank you so much.
1: Hi, Sam.
0: Hi, Jenna. We got that coming up for you and your early bird special. I like it. I love it from Tim McGraw is going to get you hooked up for this coming Saturday night. All right, hang on. It is the Cat.
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1: It's 5:40 with the cat. 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
1: What's up, man? 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
1: 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I got you're the right caller. I got a couple tickets to Night of the Country at Northwestern happening this Saturday at 4. Jerry's going to be there kicking it off, which means you can win some cat goodies as well as live music, raffles, fireworks, food, fun, all that jazz. How's that sound?
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0: Bacon and eggs. Maybe you're enjoying that right now. That'll put you in a good mood. Tacos. That'll put you in a good mood, apparently, according to the food source. Nice, juicy steak. That does it as well. You had some calls in. Spaghetti, strawberries. You like sweets?
1: Fudgicle or something like that.
0: Oh, yeah. Those are good.
2: I could see that. Yeah, you get run to the freezer, grab something sweet. Somebody on said, on Facebook said, oh, who said? Somebody said sweets as well.
0: Tanya. So there you go. Who's going to put you in a good mood? You can get a chance. You can go online to our Cat Country 96 Facebook page all morning. I have it up there for you. Feel free to have some fun and post. But coming up next, two tickets to Bluey Summer Bubble Bash at the Lehigh Valley Zoo coming up this coming Monday. We'll play a round of Litterbox Trivia.
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4: On the Turnpike, northbound.
3: Northeast PA. Traffic from the Cat Country Traffic Command Center.
4: On the Turnpike, northbound at Pocono, we've got an accident on the ramp to 80. Use caution. No problems on 81 or the Casey. No unusual delays on 84 or 380. We're looking good on the North Scranton Expressway. If you see a traffic problem, call their toll-free tip line, 855-ROAD-TIP. I'm Christy O'Brien.
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2: 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Northeast PA traffic from the Cat Country Traffic Command Center.
3: On the turnpike northbound at Pocono, we've got an accident on the ramp to 80. Use caution. No problems on 81 or the Casey. No unusual delays on 84 or 380. We're looking good on the North Scranton Expressway. If you see a traffic problem, call our toll-free tip line, 855-ROAD-TIP. I'm Christy O'Brien.
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0: 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About 20% of us think this is the most annoying sound, all right? I think it is the most annoying sound. This could be anything. All right, go ahead. What just drives you nuts? Go ahead.
1: I'm going to say chewing with their mouth open.
0: That is annoying, but believe it or not the top one. That is frustrating, isn't
1: wow.
0: it?
1: Wow.
0: Yeah.
1: Wow. Thank you.
0: You got it. Good guess, though. Good morning. What's your answer?
2: Is it humming?
0: Humming is another good one. No. I used to work with someone that would, extremely annoying. I won't even get any further with that. Way to go. Sorry. Good guess.
2: Thank you.
3: Clearing their throat.
0: Clearing your throat. You got it. Exactly 100%. Yeah. And I do. And I thought of this question because, I bring it up all the time. I know you know I had throat surgery last year, right?
3: Yes. I've been following. Yeah.
0: Well, thank you. Yeah. And I used to clear my throat all the time. And it's still not 100%. And the funny thing about this, I clear my throat a lot. And my son CJ, who's 7 months, I don't know if they imitate at that age, but he goes like that.
3: Mm-hmm. Oh, my gosh.
0: Yeah. I don't know. It's like, yeah. Congratulations. We got Bluey passes for you on Monday, okay?
3: Thank you. Awesome. Thank you so much.
0: You are welcome. I want you to enjoy that. Have a good time. So I found something here, and I cannot believe it, how terrible it was. I want you to hear this call. This is right before I went in. Speaking of clearing your throat and what I was talking about here.
4: Good morning. It's Tony from Joyce.
5: Tony, what's up?
0: Was that me? No. You got to be. My gosh. It was. Oh, man. Well, thank you for hanging with me. Because that sounded awful. Kane Brown is on Cat Country 96. Good morning.

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0: Kane Brown at Catcher 96 and Walnut 658. Good morning, Sam Malone with you. All right, well, I have this question for you, and it was brought up last night. We talked about it at the diner. We talked about it at our house 2 weeks ago. Is it too early to do the fall in August? When I say that, I'm talking about setting up for the fall. You've got leaves in the banister. You have the fall lights. You have it up in the back fireplace. Is it too early to decorate for fall? Cat phone, please. 610-720-9696, 659. Good morning.
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3: 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Traffic from the Cat Country Traffic Command Center.
4: On the turnpike northbound at Pocono, watch for an incident on the off-ramp at 80. No problems on 81 or the North Cross Valley. No unusual delays on 380 or 84. We're looking good on the Casey. If you see a traffic problem, call our toll-free tip line, 855-ROAD-TIP. I'm Christy O'Brien.
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0: 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Good morning. It's Sam Malone with you. It's 7:16. We are running late again. Why don't we always run late? Because we have so much good. We have a good time. That's why we're late. So we're talking about it being August 13th, right? We're talking about fall decorations. Is it too early to place fall decorations while you're still in August? For example, hey, I'm going to run out to Music Fest last week, and I come home and we have some fall decor up already. Is it too early to do it now? We need to know.
1: Yes, I like all my holidays when they're supposed to be.
0: So when is it okay? Because my wife did it last week. She decorated for the fall at our home. So
1: But fall is different than Halloween. So I will decorate for fall, but Halloween is a totally different concept. So that's when your jack-o'-lanterns and that,
0: yeah,
1: and the ghost and stuff comes out. Ooh. But I love fall. I actually got married in October.
0: Yeah.
1: So fall decorating and Halloween decorating are two different things.
0: So it's okay to put leaves on the banister now on August 12th, 13th, 14th. Wow, okay.
1: Sure.
0: 610-720-9696, your thoughts. Now, are the, and here's another question. When do the Spirit Halloweens open up? Is that closer to Halloween or is that closer to like September 1st? Because you have 25th Street in Easton, right? You have Spirit Halloween. I think there's one on MacArthur Road in Whitehall as well. Another question. Good morning. It's the Cat.
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7: On the turnpike northbound at Pocono, watch for an instant on the off-ramp at 80. No problems on 81 or the North Cross Valley. No unusual delays on 380 or 84. We're looking good on the Casey. If you see a traffic problem, call their toll-free tip line, 855-ROAD-TIP. I'm Christy O'Brien.
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0: couple weeks, that will be streaming Toy Story 5. That's Taylor. I knew it. I knew you. 7:30 on Cat Country 96. Too early for fall decorating?
1: It is. I don't do it until the beginning of September, for sure.
0: Okay. After the Great Allentown Fair, right?
1: Yeah.
0: That could be the whole... Yeah, after the Allentown Fair, then maybe you start decorating. What do you think of that?
1: Oh, no.
0: No? No, huh?
1: No, don't. Don't like girly seasonal things. Nope, it just kills the joy when it actually comes.
0: Oh, I got you. All right, now that does make sense. So we have fall decorations at the house. My wife put them up like last week already. Now we don't have pumpkins or anything, but just fall leaves and things like that.
1: Okay, well that's not too bad. But I don't like to rush things.
0: I got you. Chris Stapleton, tickets in about 10 minutes.
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3: For the most part, things are...
2: Northeast PA traffic from the Cat Country Traffic Command Center.
3: For the most part, things are looking good this morning. No problems on 81 or the Casey. No unusual delays on 84 or 380. On the turnpike northbound at Pocono, watch for roadwork on the off-ramp at 80. We're looking good on 115 and 309. If you see a traffic problem, call their toll-free tip line, 855-ROAD-TIP. I'm Christy O'Brien.
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4: For the most part, things are looking good this morning. No problems on 81 or the Casey. No unusual delays on 84 or 380. On the turnpike northbound at Pocono, watch for roadwork on the off-ramp at 80. We're looking good on 115 and 309. If you see a traffic problem, call their toll-free tip line, 855-ROAD-TIP. I'm Christy O'Brien.
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0: with me until a little bit after 8 o'clock. We'll get you to see Tim McGraw in Vegas. Like you've never seen Tim before. That's coming up. It's 7:57 now on the Cat.
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2: For the most part, things are looking good this morning. No problems on 81 or the Casey. No unusual delays on 84 or 380. On the Turnpike, northbound at Pocono, watch for roadwork on the off-ramp at 80. We're looking good on 115 and 309. If you see a traffic problem, call their toll-free tip line, 855-ROAD-TIP. I'm Christy O'Brien.
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0: next week. Zach Topp will be in PPL Center in Allentown. Man, it's 8:14 at Cat Country 96. Hopefully, they cover up the ice, right? The Phantoms are kidding, by the way. You know I am. Your chance to see Tim McGraw now in Vegas. Talking round trip flights for two nights today. Flamingo in Vegas. Front orchestra seat at the Coliseum at Caesar's Palace. What are you going to say to Tim McGraw when you meet him? What's up? I love it when you come to Allentown and the Lehigh Valley to play. You were at the Allentown Fair a number of years ago. We have some fun there. I'm a big Phillies fan. I love watching your son play, Tugger. Text a national keyword. Here it is for this morning. CARE, C-A-R-E, CARE, to 95819 for your chance to win.
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6: 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Northeast PA traffic from the Cat Country Traffic Command Center.
7: For the most part, things are looking good this morning. No problems on 81 or the North Cross Valley. No unusual delays on 80 or 115. On the Turnpike, northbound at the ramp to 80, watch for road work. We're looking good on...
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0: 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Morning, it's Sam. So I'm just reading up on this article that I found where, I mean, it's a low number, but it's sad the fact that about 25% of us say, you know, we're kind of sad over the summer because you haven't made the most of your summer plans. And you always put it off, we'll just do that tomorrow. Or we could do that next week. And now you realize, here we are, Thursday, August 13th. And you didn't do what you set out you were going to do. So if this is you, there's still some time to do some local things, of course, as well, right? I don't know. Maybe you want to visit Doherty Park. Maybe, you know, did you get a chance to do Music Fest? You know, third greatest music fest of all time, made history again. I mean, maybe you had a chance to do that. You still have the Great Allentown Fair coming up. You know, the Jersey Shore is only a couple hours away. If you want to do something there, you know, there's so many things to do in the Poconos. So you haven't made the best of your summer. And you tried to do so. I mean, you know, but here's the way you can look at this. You can say, all right, so you didn't do it this year. You were just sitting back on it, right? Something to look forward to for next year. Got to look at it that way. It's 8:29 now on the Cat.
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2: For the most part, things are looking...
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2: For the most part, things are looking good this morning. No problems on 81 or the KC. No unusual delays on 84 or 380. In Wilkes-Barre, we're looking good on the North Cross Valley on 115. On the Turnpike, watch for road work northbound at Pocono on the ramp to 80. If you see a traffic problem, call their toll-free tip line, 855-ROAD-TIP. I'm Christy O'Brien.
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0: 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Good morning. It's Sam hanging out with you. It is 8:39. Remember I mentioned now, it's like, where the heck is Ella Langley? She hasn't been in the news at all. Will she be in country news now? We'll find out in a couple minutes. But with Zach Brandvand, you still have a chance to win something cool with Zach Brandvand. Text Brown to 610-720-9696, and you can see them. Highmark Mann Center for the Performing Arts in Philly on August 29th. All right, good luck. Country News Now is coming up next.
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5: For the most part, things are looking good this morning. No problems on 81 or the KC. No unusual delays on 84 or 380. In Wilkes-Barre, we're looking good on the North Cross Valley on 115. On the Turnpike, watch for roadwork northbound at Pocono on the ramp to 80. If you see a traffic problem, call their toll-free tip line 855-ROAD-TIP. I'm Christy O'Brien.
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2: 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He bought a Gibson J45 acoustic guitar from someone and then met up with that seller in person. There's no word on how much he paid, but the cool story is he just met up with somebody to buy a guitar. You know, Riley Green is just like us. Hey, Garth announced that the fourth city on his upcoming arena tour is Washington, D.C. He'll be at Capital One Arena on September 18th and 19th. Tickets for the Washington show go on sale Friday, the 21st. If you're looking for the Megan Maroney American Girl doll, it's out now. You can grab it all at AmericanGirl.com. Hey, Winona is back on tour. The Hard Truth Tour, October 8th, kicking it off in New York. Preseason football is on tonight with the Steelers and the Eagles to play tomorrow night. And you can hear the game at Cat Country 96. Of course, they play Baltimore tomorrow at around 7.
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0: 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Had my phone on the counter, had my keys on the counter, had my wallet on the counter, ready to go. And what did I forget? My glasses. It happens all the time. How are you on this Cat at Work Thursday?
1: I am good, Sam. How's good. It going?
0: All right, we're hanging in there. 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Good morning.
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0: 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What you doing right now?
1: Driving to work.
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0: Hey, there's Nate Smith for you on Cat Country 96. It's August, which means Fall Fest is right around the corner. Fall Fest is happening in October in Lancaster. Nate Smith will be part of Fall Fest. 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If you first time there, we have all the information lined up for you at catcountry96.com. All right, Tim McGraw's coming up. We'll also get Luke Combs and Brad Paisley.
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0: There's Megan Maroney and Beautiful Things with Cat Country 96 and 107.1 in the Poconos, 93.7, 95.7. Northeast PA, good morning. Most Americans, not most, but a very low number, below 50% of Americans say they're sad because they haven't made the most out of summer. And you have to look forward again to, but it is something to look forward to next year. If you didn't get what you wanted to this year, you say, look, all right, bumming out about it, move on from it and say, it's something we can do next year. We'll spend more time. Like, here's an example. I remember we were watching just a little bit of, what's the summer movie with the kids playing baseball? You're Killing Me, Smalls. Why can't I think of the name of that? But you know what I'm talking about, right? We watched a little bit of it last night. Mariah said, yeah, when she was growing up, her and her brother used to watch that every, like, July and everything. Like, you know what? We didn't do that. That's something to look forward to. Next July, it's officially going to be that baseball. Why can't I can't think of the name of the movie. Are you kidding me? But you know what I'm talking about. All right. I'm sure you're talking more about going to the beaches and things like this, but that's just an example. Morning, it's the Cat at Work.
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Northeast PA, did you see the meteor shower overnight? It was like 3 in the morning. I don't know if you were up and get a chance to see it, but I know NASA has some pictures and some videos. Pretty cool. 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

0: 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I'm Christy O'Brien with the 2K Cafe for Lunch, brought to you by Two Brothers Junk Removal and Cleanout Services at the number 2brothersjunkremoval.com. Coming up, big song of the year for Lee Bryce. We've got the debut of Gretchen Wilson, and Rascal Flatts will kick things off next. 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

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We've got Zach Brown Band tickets. Tell you how to win in 15 minutes.

0: Taylor Swift, I Knew It, I Knew You. 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I'm Christy O'Brien. Zach Brown Band tickets. 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

0: 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I'm Christy O'Brien. 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
9: I don't need to hear anything from anybody. There's too much riding on my mind being locked in. Play offense, not defense. If you play hard and you play the game right, nobody really gets on you. 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Just play the game one way. You hit a ball in the gap, run. Boom, coming in hot.
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0: Days Like These, that's Luke Combs on Kakatree 96, 107.1 in the Poconos, and in Northeast PA at 93.7 and 95.7. I'm Christy O'Brien. Coming up tomorrow afternoon, Sam's going to be out in Mukunji at Bear Swamp Beverage, 4 to 5:30. Great time to stock up for the weekend. It's going to be samples of Line & Cougar Summer and Orange Shandy, Simply Spiked Lemonade, and lots of Miller Lite swag. We got Jason Aldean coming up next.
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0: 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It's Jerry Patton. Well, were you ever allergic to food, maybe growing up? Maybe you're still allergic to food. So many people are. And there are a lot of things that people are allergic to. They don't even realize they're allergic. I don't think I'm allergic to any kind of food. Unless it's carbs. Because my stomach's getting bigger. 2 out of 5. I'm serious. What is the number one food that people are allergic to? Could be food or a drink. The number one consumable thing that people are allergic to. What do you think it is? It may not be as obvious as you think it is. Let's take a crack at it. 610-720-9696.
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3: 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Northeast PA traffic from the Cat Country Traffic Command Center.
5: For the most part, things are looking good this morning. No problems on 81 or the KC. No unusual delays on 84 or 380. In Wilkes-Barre, we're looking good on the North Cross Valley on 115. On the Turnpike, watch for roadwork northbound at Pocono on the ramp to 80. If you see a traffic problem, call their toll-free tip line 855-ROAD-TIP. I'm Christy O'Brien.
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0: Mega Maroney at Catcatcher 96. Number one consumable thing that people are allergic to?
1: I'm allergic to shellfish, and I went to a wedding, and I specifically asked the caterer twice, is there any shellfish in these, because it was all like a buffet style?
0: Yeah.
1: No. So I went ahead and ate some salad, about 3 tablespoons of salad, and guess what happened?
0: You made a mess on the table.
1: Almost. They couldn't believe it.
0: Did you tell her she needs a lawyer?
1: You know, I'm that kind of people. Well, I survived it.
0: I'm not that kind of people either.
1: I know. That's what they were afraid of. You just ruined a day that can never be replaced for me from a friend. You know, it's like...
0: You have to get that yellow police tape around your teeth or you mess. Now, the number one thing people are allergic to is milk. I mean, lactose intolerant, right? Milk, number one. Peanuts, by the way, is number three. Number two, eggs. Can't have a snowstorm unless you get some bread now, right?
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6: 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Northeast PA traffic from the Cat Country Traffic Command Center.
7: 81 northbound, stop traffic approaching Lenox due to construction. Right lane is closed at mile marker 210. Dunmore, 81 southbound, delays between 380 and the Biden Expressway due to construction. No problems on 84 or 380. We're accident-free on the turnpike. If you see a traffic problem, call our toll-free tip line, 855-ROAD-TIP. I'm Christy O'Brien.
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0: 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Coming to the Wind Creek Event Center. That is on Thursday night, November 19th. So, if you want to go, you love Winona. Tell me why. So many great songs. 2 out of 5 people cannot live without this. Could be anything, right? That's right. You're Googling this? Uh-huh. 2 out of 5 people cannot live without what? 610-720-9696. Tickets for Winona. 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
1: 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The Cat. Northeast PA traffic from the Cat Country Traffic Command Center.
2: 81 northbound, stop traffic approaching Lenox. We've got road work blocking the right lane starting at mile marker 210. Dunmore, 81 southbound, stop and go between 380 and the Biden Expressway due to road work. Trucksville, 309 northbound.
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1: 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Northeast PA traffic from the Cat Country Traffic Command Center.
6: 81 northbound, stop traffic approaching Lenox. We've got road work blocking the right lane starting at mile marker 210. Dunmore, 81 southbound, stop and go between 380 and the Biden Expressway due to road work. Trucksville, 309 northbound, stop and go at Carverton Road. If you see a traffic problem, call their toll-free tip line 855-ROAD-TIP. I'm Christy O'Brien.
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0: 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Song number four, the fourth most downloaded song in the Cat Country 96 app today. What is song number one going to be? 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It's common sense. Forget about chasing bad luck in Vegas. You got good luck because you're going to see Tim McGraw returning to Sin City this fall. The trip of a lifetime. You get to see him at the Flamingo or at the Coliseum at Caesars. You will stay at the Flamingo. You'll get airfare, the whole deal. 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Tim McGraw in Vegas. 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
4: 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Traffic from the Cat Country Traffic Command Center.
6: For the most part, we're looking at this afternoon. 81 northbound approaching Lenox. Watch for construction delays. Dunmore, 81 southbound, stop and go between 380 and the Biden Expressway due to road work. Also watch for delays northbound between Pittston and Avoca. We're looking good on 84 and 380. No problems on the turnpike. If you see a traffic problem, call their toll-free tip line 855-ROAD.
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0: 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Jerry Patton getting ready for the weekend with samples of Lining Kugel Summer and Orange Shandy. 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Miller Lite stuff. Lining Kugel Summer and Orange Shandy tomorrow with Cat Country 96. Blake Shelton and Warren Ziders, who's coming to the Great Allentown Fair. Yeah, we're talking about the fair. Warren Ziders coming up.
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2: 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Northeast PA traffic from the Cat Country Traffic Command Center.
3: 81 northbound, seeing stop traffic approaching Lenox due to construction. Right lane is closed. Also seeing delays, 81 northbound.
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0: 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Chrissy's out tomorrow looking for you at People First Federal Credit Union, Tillman Square, right on Broadway in Allentown. She'll be there from 11 to 1 tomorrow. 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You can ask the people at People First for money. Be a lot of fun tomorrow with Christy from 11 to 1. Tillman Square in Allentown, a People First Federal Credit Union. Tony Johnson coming up, also Luke Bryan on the Cat.
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0: Beverly, yes. And she's the one who got you to just write a party song like Me and a Beer, right?
1: Correct. Yeah. I'm a songwriter, I like to say. So I naturally go to slow, sappy, and sentimental. But she said, you got to go. Can you please just bring home something that's somewhere between Good Vibes and Fix a Drink? And I said, it's not as easy as you think. I mean, honestly, songs like those three to the consumer seem the easiest to write. But for me, personally, they're the hardest to write because they're almost so simple that they're too simple. And my personality is so different when I wake up to go write songs that I don't just naturally go, hey, let's write Good Vibes today, or hey, Shuck and Jive, and let's write Me in a Beer today. It's just not who I am naturally. So I morph into it, of course, once the song gets going. But, you know, we got in there, me and my co-writers, and we started playing around on the instruments, and Me and a Beer came up, and I thought, well, that sounds exactly like somewhere between Fix a Drink and Good Vibes. Let's go with it. And we had it done in 15, 20 minutes and walked out.
0: What's something that, in the process of putting that song together, that nobody knows about?
1: Probably that I sing mostly all my hits I've sang one time. Like, I just sing them. I don't even write it down. I just sing them.
0: So you just crack the mic open, hit record, and
1: start saying stuff, yeah.
0: Wow.
1: I mean, really, it's weird. But I write all my own songs, but I don't write my own songs. Like, I don't write them down or type them down. They're all up here. So the only other person I ever knew that historically they said did that was Ronnie Van Zant. And I'm not comparing myself. I'm just naturally.
0: What is that about you?
1: I don't know. I think I just hate my phone and I hate typing on it. I hate talking on it and I hate writing stuff down. It takes too long. It takes so long to write something down. So I like writing letters, but I don't like writing songs down. I just like to, I don't know, my brain just works faster and I have a telepathic memory, I guess would be the right word for it, for lyrics.
0: Uh-huh.
1: And I can just.
0: So you can literally just lay on the couch and write a song in your head,
1: yes,
0: and remember everything that you wrote.
1: Yeah, and go over to the piano and play it.
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1: 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I'm Bev Rainey.
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